of the other songs, some cats cry. Are you ready to die? We've lost almost all of our people, and I'm wondering why. Let's think about living. Let's think about loving. Let's think about the hooping and a hopping and a bopping and a lovey, lovey, dovey.

Hello, this is Janika from Rock and Lady Riverton Boys. Rock and roll is here to stay, and Radio Musa plays it all the way.